0: Welcome back to KOTZ Radio, 7:20 a.m. The time is 4:29 p.m. on Wednesday, August 19, 2026. My name is Roy, your evening announcer. Coming up next is the extended weather forecast. Actually, you know, I haven't checked the email. It's all cleared out. So nothing for request hour. So that gives us permission to go ahead with the weather. As always, we start with tomorrow's forecast. And let's go into our first region, the Western Arctic Coast, Point Hope, Point Lay, and Cape Lisburn. Tomorrow, Thursday, cloudy skies, highs in the mid-50s, south winds to 20 miles per hour. Tomorrow night, numerous rain showers, lows in the mid-40s, southwest winds to 15 miles per hour. Point Lay, scattered rain showers. Noatak Valley and Red Dog Mine. Tomorrow, cloudy skies, isolated rain showers, highs in the mid-50s, south winds to 10 miles per hour. Daylong Mountains, there will be scattered rain showers. Tomorrow night, scattered rain showers, lows in the mid-40s, southwest winds to 10 miles per hour. Kivalina and Red Dog Dock. Tomorrow, cloudy skies, highs around 50 degrees, southwest winds to 15 miles per hour. Tomorrow night, scattered rain showers, lows in the mid-40s, south winds to 15 miles per hour. Lower Kobuk Valley, Narvik, Selawik, Kayana. Tomorrow, scattered rain showers, highs in the mid-50s, light winds. Tomorrow night, scattered rain showers, lows around 50 degrees, light winds. Baldwin Peninsula forecast for Kotzebue. Tomorrow, cloudy skies, isolated rain showers, highs in the mid-50s, light winds. Tomorrow night, scattered rain showers, lows around 50 degrees, light winds. Northern Seward Peninsula, Buckland and Deering. Tomorrow, scattered rain showers, highs around 60 degrees, light winds. Deering, isolated rain showers. Tomorrow night, scattered rain showers, lows in the mid-40s, light winds. Upper Kobuk Valleys, Ambler, Shungnak, and Kobuk. Tomorrow, scattered rain showers, highs in the mid-50s, light winds. Kobuk, numerous rain showers. Tomorrow night, scattered rain showers, lows in the mid-40s, light winds. Kobuk, numerous rain showers. Southern Chukchi Seacoast, Shishmaref, and Diomede. Tomorrow, cloudy skies, highs in the mid-50s, southwest winds to 10 miles per hour. Diomede, scattered rain showers, south winds to 20 miles per hour. Tomorrow night, scattered rain showers, lows in the mid-40s, southwest winds to 15 miles per hour. Diomede, numerous rain showers. All right, next up is current conditions, updated at the top of the hour, starting with Kotzebue. Kotzebue, mostly cloudy skies, 51 degrees, south winds 7 miles per hour, feels like 48 degrees. Kivalina, cloudy skies, 52 degrees, south winds 7 miles per hour, feels like 49 degrees. Nome, cloudy skies, 55 degrees, west wind 7 miles per hour, feels like 53 degrees. And Point Hope, cloudy skies, 50 degrees, north wind 17 miles per hour, feels like 44 degrees. Point Lay, cloudy skies, 46 degrees, northeast winds 8 miles per hour, feels like 41 degrees. Selwick, it's raining, 51 degrees, west winds 3 miles per hour, feels like 51 degrees. Shishmaref is foggy, 49 degrees, northwest winds 9 miles per hour, feels like 45 degrees. Kiana, mostly cloudy, 51 degrees, south winds 3 miles per hour, feels like 51 degrees. Ambler, mostly clear skies, 54 degrees, southeast winds 4 miles per hour, feels like 53 degrees. Deering, cloudy skies, 48 degrees, east winds 4 miles per hour, feels like 46 degrees. Narvik, cloudy skies, 51 degrees, calm winds, feels like 51. No attack, all defense, cloudy skies, 52 degrees, southeast winds, 8 miles per hour, feels like 49 degrees. Shungnak, shout out Shungnak, it's raining, no temperature reading, calm winds, and yeah, that's it. All right, now we move on to high tide and low tide in Kotzebue today. High tide was at 1:20 p.m., where it was 0.4 feet. Next up, we have low tide, which will happen at 7:45 exactly. 7:45 will be low tide, where it will be 0.1 feet. And last time, low tide is coming up at 7:45 next. And then let's load the sunrise and sunset time for today and tomorrow in Kotzebue. Let's see, loading, passenger seat on. All right. So today is Wednesday the 19th. The sun rose at 6:36 a.m. It's going to set at 11:08 p.m. tonight. And our total daylight for today is 16 hours, 31 minutes, and 19 seconds, which is 7 minutes, 50 seconds shorter than yesterday. Tomorrow, the sun will rise at 6:40 a.m. and set at 11:04 p.m., giving us a total of 16 hours, 23 minutes, and 31 seconds of the sun being up, which is 7 minutes, 48 seconds shorter than today. Okay, we did it in time. The time is 7:37 p.m. We didn't need the whole 10 minutes. All right, we finished the weather, so let's proceed to open up the phone lines for request hour / birthday hour. So give us a call at 442-3434 or email us at message@kotz.org. And yeah, I think that's it. 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
1: Burned out from exhaustion, buried in the hail, poisoned in the bushes and blown out on the trail, hunted like a crocodile, ravaged in the corn. 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

0: And that's all for this edition of Alaska News Nightly. 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We had reports tonight from Eric Stone, Jamie Deep, and Alex Solomon in Juneau, Liz Ruskin in Anchorage, Shelby Herbert in Tok, Avery Elfelt in Haines, and Hunter Morrison in Craig. If you want to send us a news tip, question, or comment, email us at news@alaskapublic.org. Our audio engineer tonight is Tobin Shelby, Kirsten Dobroth is our producer, and I'm Casey Grove. Good night.
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4: 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It is 5:29 p.m. on Wednesday, August 19, 2026. Coming up next is the extended weather forecast. So let's start off where we usually do, in the western Arctic coast, and we're going to do tomorrow first, tomorrow and tomorrow night. All right, western Arctic coast, Point Hope, Point Lay, Cape Lisburn, 2 points and a cape. Tomorrow, Thursday, cloudy skies, highs in the mid-50s, south winds to 20 miles per hour. Tomorrow night, numerous rain showers, lows in the mid-40s, southwest winds to 15 miles per hour. Point Lay scattered rain showers. No Attack Valley and Red Dog Mine. Tomorrow, cloudy skies, isolated rain showers, highs in the mid-50s, south winds to 10 miles per hour. Daylong Mountains, scattered rain showers. Tomorrow night, scattered rain showers, lows in the mid-40s, southwest winds to 10 miles per hour. Kivalina and Red Dog Dock. Tomorrow, cloudy skies, highs around 50 degrees, southwest winds to 15 miles per hour. Tomorrow night, scattered rain showers, lows in the mid-40s, south winds to 15 miles per hour. Lower Kobuk Valley, Norvik, Selawik, Kayena. Tomorrow, scattered rain showers, highs in the mid-50s, light winds. Tomorrow night, scattered rain showers, lows around 50 degrees, light winds. Baldwin Peninsula, forecast for Kotzebue. Tomorrow, cloudy skies, isolated rain showers, highs in the mid-50s, light winds. Tomorrow night, scattered rain showers, lows around 50 degrees, light winds. Northern Seward Peninsula, Buckland and Deering. Tomorrow, scattered rain showers, highs around 60 degrees, light winds. Deering, isolated rain showers. Tomorrow night, scattered rain showers, lows in the mid-40s, light winds. Upper Kobuk Valleys, Ambler, Shungnak, and Kobuk. Tomorrow, scattered rain showers, highs in the mid-50s, light winds. Kobuk, numerous rain showers. Tomorrow night, scattered rain showers, lows in the mid-40s, light winds. Kobuk, numerous rain showers. Southern Chukchi Seacoast, Shishmaref, and Diomede. Tomorrow, cloudy skies, highs in the mid-50s, southwest winds to 10 miles per hour. Diomede, scattered rain showers, south winds 220 miles per hour. Tomorrow night, scattered rain showers, lows in the mid-40s, southwest winds 215 miles per hour. Diomede, numerous rain showers. Okay, now we can move to current conditions in the villages, updated at the top of the hour. Starting with Kotzebue. Kotzebue has clear skies, 50 degrees, southwest winds, 8 miles per hour, feels like 46 degrees. Kivalina, cloudy skies, 52 degrees, south winds, 8 miles per hour, feels like 49 degrees. Nome, cloudy skies, 55 degrees, west wind 7 miles per hour, feels like 53 degrees. Point Hope, cloudy skies, 50 degrees, north winds 15 miles per hour, feels like 44 degrees. Point Lay, cloudy skies, 47 degrees, northeast winds 9 miles per hour, feels like 42 degrees. Selawik, foggy skies, 48 degrees, calm winds, feels like 48 degrees. Shishmaref, cloudy skies, 52 degrees, north wind 6 miles per hour, feels like 49 degrees. And where do we go from here? Cayena. Cayena is cloudy, 51 degrees, south winds 4 miles per hour, feels like 50 degrees. Ambler, raining, 54 degrees, south winds 3 miles per hour, feels like 54 degrees. Deering, cloudy skies, 50 degrees, east winds 4 miles per hour, feels like 48 degrees. Narvik, cloudy skies, 51 degrees, veering winds 3 miles per hour, feels like 51 degrees. No attack, all defense, cloudy skies, 54 degrees, veering winds, 5 miles per hour, feels like 52 degrees. Shungnak, shout out Shungnak, raining in Shungnak. No temperature reading, but we do have a wind reading, and it's calm winds in Shungnak with the rain. All right. And now for high tide and low tide for today in Kotzebue. High tide was at 1:20 p.m. where it was 0.4 feet high. Next up is low tide at 7:45 p.m. where it will be 0.1 feet high. One more time, low tide is at 7:45 p.m. Actually, no, two more times. Well, last one counted as one. One more time. Next up is low tide at 7:45 p.m., where it will be 0.1 feet. All right. Sunrise and sunset for today and tomorrow in Kotzebue. The sun rose this morning at 6:36 a.m., it's going to set at 11.08 p.m. That's going to give us 16 hours, 31 minutes, and 19 seconds of daylight, which is 7 minutes and 50 seconds shorter than yesterday. Tomorrow, the sun will rise at 6:40 a.m. and set at 11.04 p.m., giving us 16 hours, 23 minutes, and 31 seconds of daylight, which is 7 minutes and 48 seconds shorter than today. All right, on to music. We're done with the weather. The time is 5:37 p.m. Thank you for tuning in to KOTZ Radio, 7:20 a.m. Here comes Old Rivers by Walter Brennan and Johnny Mansingers.
5: The sun would get high and that mule would work. And Old Rivers would finally say, whoa. He'd wipe his brow and lean back in the reins and talk about a place he's gonna go. He'd say, one of these days, I'm gonna climb that mountain, walk up there among them clouds, where the cotton's high and the corns are growing, and there ain't no fields to plow. I got a letter today from the folks back home, and they're all fine, crops is dry. Down near them end, Mom said, son, you know old rivers die. Sitting here now in this new plowed earth, trying to find me a little shade. With the sun beating down across the fields I see, that mule, old rivers, and me. Now one of these days, I'm gonna climb that mountain, walk up there among them clouds, where the cotton's high and the corns are growing, and there ain't no fields to plow. With the sun beating down across the fields I see, that mule, old rivers, and me.

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6: 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I'm Ava White. If you're a woman of a certain age, the internet is awash with discussions of perimenopause symptoms and treatments. But despite an increase in public awareness, it can be exceedingly difficult to find an educated provider. So, Alaska Public Media's Rachel Cassandra talked with patients and providers in Alaska to understand how to access good care.
7: Most of Jen Gessert's initial symptoms were pretty mild.
8: I call it sweat the bed, when you just like wake up in a drenched bed and I'm like, I don't know, I guess it just happens.
7: Gessert is in perimenopause, the period that leads up to menopause and can last up to 10 years. It can come with a really wide range of symptoms from brain fog to panic attacks. Besides hot flashes, Gessert started having connective tissue pain.
8: Bam, bam, bam, started getting injuries when I've never had injuries in my life. And it was all like tendons and ligaments.
7: Her final straw was an intense pain in her Achilles tendon that made it hard or impossible to walk for days at a time. But finding adequate care would take much more of Gessert's time. Her regular provider pushed back against prescribing hormone replacement therapy, the standard treatment for perimenopause symptoms. Finally, she offered Gessert an oral dose of estrogen, a pill, instead of a patch.
8: And I was like, oh, I'd really prefer transdermal because there's a separate metabolic pathway that has reduced cardiovascular risks. And she said, no, they're exactly the same risk profile. And that's when I knew she was fired.
7: Gessert was right. Her provider was wrong. And she's not the only patient to have a story like that. Most practicing medical providers didn't get much training on menopause in school. Research shows those education gaps can lead to women feeling dismissed and to delays in getting care. And it's a major life change that impacts roughly half of the U.S. population.
9: So a lot of the women that are coming to me have already sought care elsewhere and been frustrated.
7: That's Sabrina Yoder, a registered nurse in Ketchikan who specializes in perimenopause and menopause care. She talks to a lot of perimenopausal patients who say providers have told them to exercise more for weight gain or prescribed an antidepressant for depression or anxiety. But Yoder says when perimenopause is the cause, treating just the symptoms isn't usually as effective as prescribing hormone replacement therapy.
9: Although there might be some benefit of the antidepressant or sleeping medication, there won't be as much success.
7: She says there's no one-size-fits-all treatment for someone in perimenopause, but she wants patients to know hormone treatment is an option. She says interpretations of a study 2 decades ago misconstrued hormone replacement therapy as dangerous, but many studies show it's safe and beneficial for most women. Barb Norton is a nurse midwife and nurse practitioner, and she says the minimal education practitioners get is likely due to sexism. But she's glad the treatment options for those approaching menopause are better than when she went through it herself about 2 decades ago.
10: As a midwife, I thought, well, this is natural and normal, and I'm just going to tough it out.
7: She says patients need to find practitioners with advanced training in menopause care. She recommends making sure a provider is certified by the Menopause Society, a gold standard in education on the topic. Jen Gessert, the patient in perimenopause, found out Norton was providing care in Anchorage, where she lives.
8: Then I was like, oh, hallelujah.
7: Gessert now uses a patch for estrogen and takes progesterone pills. In Anchorage, I'm Rachel Cassandra.
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0: 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My name is Roy, your evening announcer. The time is 6:32 PM here on Wednesday, August 19, 2026. Coming up next is the Yapathon. We got lots to yap about. We got the whatchamacallit weather, Tundra Telegraph, bulletin board, and swap and shop. All right, so why don't we get into it? We're going to be here a while. And if you want music, there's always the FM station, 89.9 FM, if you want the tunes. If not, you're stuck here with the Yapathon. All right, Western Arctic Coast, Point Hope, Point Lay, and Cape Lisburn. 2 points and a cape. Tomorrow, Thursday, cloudy skies, highs in the mid-50s, south winds to 20 miles per hour. Tomorrow night, numerous rain showers, lows in the mid-40s, southwest winds to 15 miles per hour. Point Lay, scattered rain showers. Noatak Valley and Red Dog Mine. Tomorrow, cloudy skies, isolated rain showers, highs in the mid-50s, south winds to 10 miles per hour. Daylong Mountains, scattered rain showers. Tomorrow night, scattered rain showers, lows in the mid-40s, southwest winds to 10 miles per hour. Kivalina and Red Dog Dock. Tomorrow, cloudy skies, highs around 50 degrees, southwest winds to 15 miles per hour. Tomorrow night, scattered rain showers, lows in the mid-40s, south winds to 15 miles per hour. Lower Kobuk Valley, Narvik, Selawik, Kayana. Tomorrow, scattered rain showers, highs in the mid-50s, light winds. Tomorrow night, scattered rain showers, lows around 50 degrees, light winds. Baldwin Peninsula, forecast for Kotzebue. Tomorrow, cloudy skies, isolated rain showers, highs in the mid-50s, light winds. Tomorrow night, scattered rain showers, lows around 50 degrees, light winds. Northern Seward Peninsula, forecast for Buckland and Deering. Tomorrow, scattered rain showers, highs around 60 degrees, light winds. Deering, isolated rain showers. Tomorrow night, scattered rain showers, lows in the mid-40s, light winds. Upper Kobuk Valleys, Ambler, Shungnak, and Kobuk. Tomorrow, scattered rain showers, highs in the mid-50s, light winds. Kobuk, numerous rain showers. Tomorrow night, scattered rain showers, lows in the mid-40s, light winds. Kobuk, numerous rain showers. Southern Chukchi Seacoast, Shishmaref, and Diomede. Tomorrow, cloudy skies, highs in the mid-50s, southwest winds to 10 miles per hour. Diomede, scattered rain showers, south winds to 20 miles per hour. Tomorrow night, scattered rain showers, lows in the mid-40s, southwest winds to 15 miles per hour. Diomede, numerous rain showers. And so let's see, what do we got next? We move on to current conditions in the villages, updated at the top of the hour, starting with Kotzebue. Kotzebue has clear skies, 50 degrees, south wind 6 miles per hour, feels like 47 degrees. Kivalina, cloudy skies, 52 degrees, south winds 5 miles per hour, feels like 50 degrees. Nome is cloudy, 56 degrees, southwest winds 7 miles per hour, feels like 54 degrees. Point Hope, mostly clear skies, 52 degrees, north winds 13 miles per hour, feels like 47 degrees. Point Lay, cloudy skies, 47 degrees, northeast winds 10 miles per hour, feels like 42 degrees. Selawik is foggy, 49 degrees, calm winds, feels like 49. Shishmaref, cloudy skies, 51 degrees, north wind 7 miles per hour, feels like 48 degrees. Cayena, cloudy skies, 51 degrees, southeast winds, 3 miles per hour, feels like 51 degrees. Ambler, foggy skies, 52 degrees, south winds, 3 miles per hour, feels like 52 degrees. Deering, cloudy skies, 50 degrees, east winds, 5 miles per hour, feels like 48 degrees. Narvik, cloudy skies, 52 degrees, southeast winds, 5 miles per hour, feels like 50 degrees. Noatak, all defense, cloudy skies, 55 degrees, southeast wind, 6 miles per hour, feels like 54 degrees. And Shungnak, shout out Shungnak, it's raining in Shungnak, no temperature reading, but winds are calm. Alright, on to high tide, low tide for today in Kotzebue. High tide was at 1:20 p.m., where it was 0.4 feet. Next up, we have low tide at 7:45 p.m., where it will be 0.1 feet. Next up is low tide at 7:45. One last time, next tide is at 7:45, and it will be low tide. All right, sunrise and sunset for today and tomorrow in Kotzebue. The sun rose this morning at 6:36 a.m. It's going to set at 11:08 p.m., giving us 16 hours, 31 minutes, and 19 seconds of daylight. That is 7 minutes and 50 seconds shorter than yesterday. Tomorrow, the sun will rise at 6:40 a.m., and it will set at 11:04 p.m., giving us 16 hours, 23 minutes, and 31 seconds of daylight, which is 7 minutes, 48 seconds shorter than today. Okay, we are done with the weather. So let's get into our short public service announcement, and then I'll be right back after that with the tundra. All right, BRB.
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0: 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The time right now is clicking, clocking. It's 6:40 p.m. in the evening. It's Tuesday. No. It's Wednesday, August 19, 2026. Coming up next is the Tundra Telegraph on Wednesday. Today is Wednesday. All right, Kotzebue commercial salmon fishing to open. Commercial fishing will open in the Kotzebue district as follows. What's today? Wednesday. So it's going to be open Thursday, August 20, 10 a.m. to 6 p.m. And Friday, August 21, 10 a.m. to 6 p.m. So the next 2 days from 10 to 6. Two buyers are currently registered to purchase salmon in Kotzebue this season. The 2026 Kotzebue commercial harvest forecast is 50,000 to 150,000 chum salmon. Permit holders are reminded to check with their buyers before starting fishing operations to ensure they have a market for their catch. If you have any questions concerning the fishery, you can call the Kotzebue office at 907-442-3420. Or the Commercial Fisheries Office in Nome at 1-800-560-2271. City of Kotzebue Public Notice. Chairman Norton has scheduled a special planning commission meeting for Wednesday, August 19 at 5:15 p.m. City Council Chambers, 258A as in Apple, 3rd Avenue. The public is encouraged to attend. For citizens who want to participate telephonically, call 1-800-315-6338 with the access code 49401 #. Please contact the Office of the Public Works of Public Works at 907-442-5203 if you have any questions. Kotzebue Member Appreciation Day will be Thursday. Credit Union 1 Kotzebue Member Appreciation Day will be tomorrow, Thursday, August 20, from 6:30 p.m. to 8:30 p.m. Join us at the Credit Union 1 Kotzebue branch for free food, prizes, and the opportunity to support the Menelik Association. We can't wait to see you there. Ruth Norton is currently looking for a boiler technician to tune up her boiler located at House 382 3rd Street. Ruth can be reached at 412-3454. And that's going to do it for the Tundra Telegraph. On to the bulletin board. 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This board provides valuable input and suggestions for the programming heard on KOTZ from our listeners. The community advisory board currently meets quarterly and is not limited to Kotzebue residents. 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If you are interested in serving on the KOTZ community advisory board, please reach out to Derek at the station, 907-442-3434, or dbhavilandlee@kotz.org. Northwest Arctic Borough Revised Public Notice. The Northwest Arctic Borough Village Improvement Commission has scheduled the following meetings at the Assembly Chambers in Kotzebue. The VIC work session is Wednesday, August 19 at 1 p.m. The VIC regular meeting is Thursday, August 20 at 8:30 a.m. The public can attend by calling 1-800-309-2350 and enter the code 219-163-9 #. Please keep your phone on mute unless you're given permission by the chair to speak. And I just realized the first one already happened, so we're only advertising tomorrow's at 8:30 a.m. Apologies for being on autopilot.

declared a 2026 fall distribution of $16.87 per share payable on or about November 13 to shareholders of record as of November 9. November 6 is the deadline to sign up for direct deposit, change your address, or enroll a new shareholder. If you have questions, please contact Shareholder Records at 1-800-478-3301. Northwest Arctic Borough Public Notice. Assembly President Craig McConnell and Mayor Dickie Moto Sr. have scheduled the following meetings of the Northwest Arctic Borough Assembly at the Assembly Chambers in Kotzebue. The BAF/work session is Monday, August 24 at 1 p.m. The regular assembly is Tuesday, August 25 at 9 a.m. The call-in number is 800-309-2350 with the code 681-636-2#. Please call the Borough Clerk's Office at 1-800-478-1110 or 907-442-8205 if you have any questions. 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This is to inform you there will be a planned power outage for essential maintenance of electrical infrastructure on Thursday, August 27, from 1 p.m. to 3 p.m. All members in Kotzebue will be affected. 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We exchanged all the property. And that does it for the Yapathon. I don't got to remind you, but we made it through the Whatchamacallit Weather, the Tundra Telegraph, Bulletin Board, and Swap and Shop, all in 20 minutes time. Actually, we started at 6:32, and it's now 6:50, so we did it in 18 minutes. Oh, wow. Who can believe I just yapped for 18 minutes?
Anyways, if you missed a message or you need clarification on any

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Do it within the next hour, because we do leave at 8. So if you call after 8, nobody's going to answer. But if you call before then, within the next hour, we can help you out with the messages you missed. Okay, the time is 6:51 p.m. Thank you for tuning in to KOTZ Radio, 7:20 a.m. Let's play some music.

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0: 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The time is 7:20 p.m. on Wednesday, August 19, 2026. And you know what that means, 7:20 a.m. and 7:20 p.m. It is the 7:20 verse. I'm still figuring out what it means. But aren't we all? We're all just going through this life, figuring it out. Anyways, it's the 7:20 verse, and we got the Tundra Telegraph on our schedule. All right, let's look into it. Kotzebue commercial salmon fishing to open. Commercial fishing will open in the Kotzebue district as follows. Thursday, August 20, and Friday, August 21, that's the next 2 days, from 10 a.m. to 6 p.m. Two buyers are currently registered to purchase salmon in Kotzebue this season. The 2026 Kotzebue commercial harvest forecast is 50,000 to 150,000 chum salmon. Permit holders are reminded to check with their buyers before starting fishing operations to ensure they have a market for their catch. If you have any questions concerning the fishery, you can call the Kotzebue office at 907-442-3420 or the commercial fisheries office in Nome at 1-800-560-2271. And let's see. August 19 at 5:15 p.m. I believe that's over with, so that's not going to be aired. Kotzebue, let's see. Credit Union 1 Kotzebue Member Appreciation Day will be Thursday, August 20. That's tomorrow, from 6:30 p.m. to 8:30 p.m. Join us at the Credit Union 1 Kotzebue branch for free food, prizes, and the opportunity to support the Manelik Association. We can't wait to see you there. And you can learn more by going on the website cu1.org/KotzebueMA. All right. And that's it for the Tundra Telegraph. The time is almost 7:23 p.m. We're very close to 7:23, not quite. But we'll say it's 7:23 for all intents and purposes. So yeah, now it's 7:23. Thank you for tuning in to KOTZ Radio, 7:20 a.m. Here's some music for you. Weather coming up very shortly.
1: Team of fear, though true friends are few and far between. He ain't proud.

All right, now we're supposed to be back for the weather. Thank you for tuning in to KOTZ Radio 720 AM. My name is Roy, your evening announcer who did not check the clock 3 minutes ago. The time right now is 7:30, and look at the schedule, we got weather coming up. All right. Did I forget anything? It's Wednesday, August 19, 2026. For those of you interested in the day of the week and the day of the year. Anyways, let's get into it. Where we usually start, you know where we're going. The Western Arctic Coast, Point Hope, Point Lay, and Cape Lisburn. As always, we do tomorrow's first. Tomorrow, Thursday, cloudy skies, highs in the mid-50s, south winds to 20 miles per hour. Tomorrow night, numerous rain showers, lows in the mid-40s, southwest winds to 15 miles per hour. Point Lay, scattered rain showers. Noatak Valley and Red Dog Mine. Tomorrow, cloudy skies, isolated rain showers, highs in the mid-50s, south winds to 10 miles per hour. Daylong Mountains, scattered rain showers. Tomorrow night, scattered rain showers, lows in the mid-40s, southwest winds to 10 miles per hour. Kivalina and Red Dog Dock. Tomorrow, cloudy skies, highs around 50 degrees, southwest winds to 15 miles per hour. Tomorrow night, scattered rain showers, lows in the mid-40s, south winds to 15 miles per hour. Lower Kobuk Valley, Norvik, Selawik, Kiana. Tomorrow, scattered rain showers, highs in the mid-50s, light winds. Tomorrow night, scattered rain showers, lows around 50 degrees, light winds. Baldwin Peninsula forecast for Kotzebue. Tomorrow, cloudy skies, isolated rain showers, highs in the mid-50s, light winds. Tomorrow night, scattered rain showers, lows around 50 degrees, light winds. Northern Seward Peninsula, Buckland and Deering. Tomorrow, scattered rain showers, highs around 60 degrees, light winds. Deering, isolated rain showers. Tomorrow night, scattered rain showers, lows in the mid-40s, light winds. Upper Kobuk Valleys, Ambler, Sungnak, and Kobuk. Tomorrow, scattered rain showers, highs in the mid-50s, light winds. Kobuk, numerous rain showers. Tomorrow night, scattered rain showers, lows in the mid-40s, light winds. Kobuk, numerous rain showers. Southern Chukchi Seacoast, Sheshmaref, and Diomede. Tomorrow, cloudy skies, highs in the mid-50s, southwest winds to 10 miles per hour. Diomede, scattered rain showers, south winds to 20 miles per hour. Tomorrow night, scattered rain showers, lows in the mid-40s, southwest winds to 15 miles per hour. Diomede, numerous rain showers. All right, on to current conditions in the villages at the top of the hour. Starting with Kotzebue. Kotzebue has clear skies, 50 degrees, south wind 7 miles per hour. Feels like 47 degrees. Kivalina, cloudy skies, 52 degrees. South winds 4 miles per hour. Feels like 51 degrees. Nome, cloudy skies, 56 degrees. Southwest winds 6 miles per hour. Feels like 54 degrees. Point Hope is mostly clear, 52 degrees. North winds 13 miles per hour. Feels like 47 degrees. Point Lay, cloudy skies, 47 degrees, northeast winds 10 miles per hour, feels like 42 degrees. Selawik, foggy skies, 50 degrees, veering winds 3 miles per hour, feels like 49 degrees. Sheshmaref, cloudy skies, 51 degrees, north wind 7 miles per hour, feels like 48 degrees. And what are we doing next? Kiana, cloudy skies, 51 degrees, southeast winds 3 miles per hour, feels like 51 degrees. Ambler is foggy, 52 degrees, south winds 3 miles per hour,
Feels like 52 degrees. Deering, cloudy skies, 50 degrees. East winds 5 miles per hour. Feels like 48 degrees. Narvik, cloudy skies, 52 degrees. Southeast winds 5 miles per hour. Feels like 50 degrees. No attack, all defense. Cloudy skies, 55 degrees. Southeast winds 6 miles per hour. Feels like 54 degrees. And Shungnak, shout out Shungnak. Cloudy skies, no temperature reading, but we do have calm winds there. All right, that's going to do it for current conditions. Let's see. Low tide is in 10 minutes, so it's pretty much low tide as we speak. And then, of course, once it gets past midnight, it doesn't tell us when the next tide is. But I know a website that would like to tell us that information. Tidetime.org. So let's see. We have low tide in 10 minutes. And then high tide will be at 2:30. High tide at 2:30 a.m. So low tide in 10 minutes and high tide at 2:30 a.m. One more time, if you didn't catch it, low tide in 10 minutes, high tide at 2:30 a.m. All right. Now we move on to sunrise and sunset for today and tomorrow. The sun rose this morning at 6:36 a.m. and is going to set at 11:08 p.m., giving us 16 hours, 31 minutes, and 19 seconds of daylight, which is going to make it seven minutes and 50 seconds shorter than yesterday. Tomorrow, the sun will rise at 6:40 a.m. and set at 11:04 a.m., the last sunset after 11 p.m. The sun will be up for 16 hours, 23 minutes, and 31 seconds tomorrow, which is 7 minutes, 48 seconds shorter than today. All right, folks, that's going to do it for the weather update this hour. Stay tuned for the 8 o'clock hour, which is the last hour of announcements. 8:01 will be NPR News for 5 minutes. 8:06 will deliver the Tundra Telegraph. And then after the Telegraph is the weather yet again. So if you didn't get the weather here, don't worry, we're going to do it at 8:10 approximately. And then after the weather, we'll have a short music break, and then we'll play the Inupiaq story. Maybe two stories. Maybe I'll pick two short stories or one long story. I never know ahead of time. I just do it right on the nick of time. I procrastinate. Anyways, Inupiaq story around 8:30, maybe a little bit before that. And then at 9 o'clock today, we have Performance Today, which is a classical music show. So if you're a classical music fan, we got that from 9 o'clock up until, I don't know when, but it lasts a couple hours. Anyways, yeah, stay tuned for the 8 o'clock hour. The time is 7:38 p.m. Thank you for tuning in to KOTZ Radio, 7:20 a.m.

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0: Live from NPR News, I'm Giles Snyder. At the White House Wednesday, President Trump spoke to reporters about the emerging deal that would avert Trump's 50% tariffs on Canadian imports.
1: As you know, the 50% tariffs across the board were going on against Canada today. And they called yesterday and they gave us the points that we had to have. Very fair deal for both.
0: The import taxes on Canadian goods were to take effect Wednesday, but Trump hit the pause button. Negotiators now face a Saturday deadline to finalize the agreement. Secretary of State Marco Rubio expected to meet with his Canadian counterpart at the White House Thursday. The United Arab Emirates says it is suspending all trade with Iran after it came under an Iranian missile attack. NPR's Hadil Al-Shalchi reports.
2: The Emirati Ministry of Foreign Affairs announced that it was halting all trade, commercial exchanges, and financial transactions with Iran until further notice after what it called, quote, regional escalations. On Tuesday, the UAE's defense ministry said Iranian missiles fell in open water. The Iranian foreign minister denied the allegation. The UAE came under intense fire as Iran targeted U.S. installations in the Gulf and Jordan at the beginning of the almost six-month war that shows no sign of ending. The latest sanction will put increasing pressure on Iran as the U.S. prepares to expand its economic restrictions on the country. Hadil Al-Shalchi, NPR News, Istanbul.
0: The national debt now stands at a record $40 trillion. The Treasury Department's announcement Wednesday came just 5 months after the national debt hit $39 trillion. Experts say the growing debt is already affecting Americans by raising borrowing costs and lowering wages. Authorities in Pennsylvania say an airplane pilot was killed in a collision with a state police helicopter. The collision happened Wednesday night at a small airport in Carlisle, northwest of Philadelphia. Both state troopers aboard the helicopter survived. The FAA and the National Transportation Safety Board investigating. A former employee turned whistleblower told jurors Wednesday that Meta had a culture that obsessed with user numbers and pushed safety to the side. NPR's John Ruich has more on the landmark child safety trial underway in California.
3: Arturo Bejar worked as an employee and consultant at Meta, focused on user safety. He testified that the culture of the company, created by CEO Mark Zuckerberg, made it, quote, practically impossible to effectively address known risks to teens. Bejar said features that the company has introduced are, quote, designed to fail because they're optional and not the default. Bejar is a key witness for a consortium of states that have sued Meta, alleging that it violated consumer protection and child data protection laws and lied to the public about risks its platforms posed. Meta denies the accusations. And to note, the Chan Zuckerberg Initiative, a charity founded by Zuckerberg and his wife, is a financial supporter of NPR. John Ruich, NPR News.
0: And you're listening to NPR News. President Trump has chosen a White House insider to lead the Food and Drug Administration. Dr. Heidi Overton has worked on several of Trump's health initiatives and is currently a deputy director of the White House Domestic Policy Council. She will need Senate confirmation to succeed Dr. Marty McCary, who resigned in May. There are about 40 rural emergency hospitals in the country that receive a monthly federal stipend to stay open and preserve care in remote areas. But as Macy Byers with Nebraska Public Radio reports, some are still struggling.
4: Both of Nebraska's rural emergency hospitals had a rough week. Gardin County Health Services announced Wednesday morning that it had filed for bankruptcy to restructure contracts it can no longer afford. CEO Sam Pennington says the $300,000 monthly payment from the federal government has helped stabilize revenue, but it's still hard to keep up with expenses. On Tuesday, the Nebraska State Auditor released a report alleging the CEO of the other REH in southeastern Nebraska personally spent nearly $40,000 on the hospital's credit cards. The hospital leader resigned immediately. Considering the hospital receives that monthly government stipend, the audit also found its bank balances were low. For NPR News, I'm Macy Byers.
0: Prince Harry and his wife Meghan are reportedly returning to the UK with their children. Britain's Daily Telegraph newspaper says King Charles III was told of the decision on Sunday, but was not told about it during the couple's visit last month. The Telegraph says Harry and Meghan's two children have already enrolled at British schools and will start classes in September. I'm Giles Snyder. This is NPR News.
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6: 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Today's date is Wednesday, August 19, 2026. What we got now is the Tundra Telegraph and then the weather. So let's get into this. Kotzebue commercial salmon fishing to open. Commercial fishing will open in the Kotzebue district as follows. Thursday, August 20, which is tomorrow, and Friday, August 21, from 10 a.m. to 6 p.m. Two buyers are currently registered to purchase salmon in Kotzebue this season. The 2026 Kotzebue commercial harvest forecast is 50,000 to 150,000 chum salmon. Permit holders are reminded to check with their buyers before starting fishing operations to ensure they have a market for their catch. If you have any questions concerning the fishery, you can call the Kotzebue office at 907-442-3420 or the commercial fisheries office in Nome at 1-800-560-2271. 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Ruth can be reached at 907-412-3454. All right, that's it for the Tundra. If you want the Tundra, you're going to have to wait till tomorrow. All right, on to the weather. Starting with tomorrow's forecast in the western Arctic coast, Point Hope, Point Lay, and Cape Lisburn. Tomorrow, Thursday, cloudy skies, highs in the mid-50s, south winds. Tomorrow night, numerous rain showers, lows in the mid-40s, southwest winds to 15 miles per hour. Point Lay, scattered rain showers. Noatak Valley and Red Dog Mine. Tomorrow, cloudy skies, isolated rain showers, highs in the mid-50s, south winds to 10 miles per hour. Daylong Mountains, scattered rain showers. Tomorrow night, scattered rain showers, lows in the mid-40s, southwest winds to 10 miles per hour. Kivalina and Red Dog Dock. Tomorrow, cloudy skies, highs around 50 degrees, southwest winds to 15 miles per hour. Tomorrow night, scattered rain showers, lows in the mid-40s, south winds to 15 miles per hour. Lower Kobuk Valley, Norvik, Selawik, Kayana. Tomorrow, scattered rain showers, highs in the mid-50s, light winds. Tomorrow night, scattered rain showers, lows around 50 degrees, light winds. Baldwin Peninsula, forecast for Kotzebue. Tomorrow, cloudy skies, isolated rain showers, highs in the mid-50s, light winds. Tomorrow night, scattered rain showers, lows around 50 degrees, light winds. Northern Seward Peninsula, Buckland and Deering. Tomorrow, scattered rain showers, highs around 60 degrees, light winds. Deering, isolated rain showers. Tomorrow night, scattered rain showers, lows in the mid-40s, light winds. Upper Kobuk Valleys, Ambler, Shungnak, and Kobuk. Tomorrow, scattered rain showers, highs in the mid-50s, light winds. Kobuk, numerous rain showers. Tomorrow night, scattered rain showers, lows in the mid-40s, light winds. Kobuk, numerous rain showers. Southern Chukchi Seacoast, Shishmaref, and Diomede. Tomorrow, cloudy skies, highs in the mid-50s, southwest winds to 10 miles per hour. Diomede, scattered rain showers, south winds to 20 miles per hour. Tomorrow night, scattered rain showers, lows in the mid-40s, southwest winds to 15 miles per hour. Diomedes, numerous rain showers. All right, on to current conditions in the villages, updated at the top of the hour, starting with Kotzebue. Kotzebue has clear skies, 51 degrees, south wind 7 miles per hour, feels like 48 degrees. Kivalina is cloudy, 51 degrees, south winds 4 miles per hour, feels like 50 degrees. Nome is mostly cloudy, 56 degrees, south winds 5 miles per hour, feels like 55 degrees. Point Hope, clear skies, 51 degrees, north winds 12 miles per hour, feels like 46 degrees. Point Lay, cloudy skies, 48 degrees, northeast winds 8 miles per hour, feels like 44 degrees. Selawik is raining, 50 degrees, east winds 8 miles per hour, feels like 46 degrees. Shishmaref is cloudy, 51 degrees, north winds 9 miles per hour, feels like 47 degrees. Kiana, cloudy skies, 51 degrees, southeast winds 6 miles per hour, feels like 49 degrees. Ambler, foggy, 49 degrees, calm winds, feels like 49. Deering, cloudy skies, 49 degrees, east wind 6 miles per hour, feels like 46 degrees. Narvik, cloudy skies, 52 degrees, southeast winds 5 miles per hour, feels like 50 degrees. No attack, all defense, mostly cloudy skies, 54 degrees, south winds 8 miles per hour, feels like 51 degrees. And Shungnak, shout out Shungnak, it's raining there, no temperature reading, and calm winds. All right, so low tide was 30 minutes ago in Kotzebue, specifically. Kotzebue low tide was 30 minutes ago at 7:45 p.m. The next tide is high tide at 2:30 a.m. High tide at 2:30 a.m. the next day, Thursday, August 20. So high tide is coming up at 2:30 a.m. And then sunrise and sunset for today and tomorrow, and that's it. Today, the sun rose at 6:36 a.m. and is going to set at 11:08 p.m., giving us 16 hours, 31 minutes, and 19 seconds. That is going to be a loss of 7 minutes and 50 seconds from yesterday. Tomorrow, the sun will rise at 6:40 a.m. and set at 11:04 p.m., giving us 16 hours, 23 minutes, and 31 seconds of daylight, which is 7 minutes and 48 seconds shorter than today. Tomorrow will be shorter than today. All right, let's see what's in the email. Nothing. Nothing to report on. All right, that's going to do it, folks. We are done with announcements for today. I'm going to plug in the Inupiaq story and then walk on home. Just keep on walking, walking. I don't know if that's a song. The time is 8:14 p.m. Thank you for tuning in to KOTZ Radio, 7:20 a.m. I'll see you folks tomorrow. I mean, I won't see you, but you'll hear me. I won't hear you. Maybe if you call me, I'll hear you. But you'll hear me tomorrow at request hour, 4 o'clock. Okie doke. Goodbye. Thanks again for tuning in to KOTZ Radio, 7:20 a.m. And now the time is 8:15 p.m. Good night.

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0: From APM, American Public Media, this is Performance Today. I'm Valerie Kaler. Pop quiz time. How did Louis XIV of France, who died in 1715, give a 20th century American composer a career boost? Here's the short version. In 1663, Louis established the Prix de Rome for artists in France. Winners got to spend a couple years in Rome, fully funded, fully focused on making. A couple centuries later, the American Academy in Rome created a similar program. And in 1935, a young composer named Samuel Barber was awarded the American Prix de Rome. A symphony he wrote during his residency led to a life-changing professional connection. We'll hear the story and the symphony in just 5 minutes. Also ahead, pianist Jonathan Biss with an American sonata. Here he is talking about Beethoven.
1: You always feel that he wanted so hard for this music to be moving that, I mean, to make it as moving as it ought to be is something that you have to pour all your blood, sweat, and tears into.

Pianist Jonathan Biss with the Rondo from Beethoven's Piano Sonata No. 8. Biss is back later this hour with a sonata born and raised in Brooklyn. From APM American Public Media, this is Performance Today, taking you to concerts around the world. I'm Valerie Kaler. As we take you around the world, you sometimes hear a mention of this French composer or that Parisian instrumentalist winning the Prix de Rome. This very competitive scholarship program was established for visual artists in 1663 by Louis XIV. Other disciplines were added later, including the category of music, in 1803. An artist who won the Prix de Rome would spend 3 to 5 years in Rome, fully funded by the government, to pursue their creative endeavors. In 1894, the American Academy in Rome established its own fellowship program, modeled after the French prize and offering fully funded residencies to American artists and musicians. A 25-year-old composer from Westchester, Pennsylvania, won the American Prix de Rome in 1935. Samuel Barber was that young American and spent 2 years at the American Academy in Rome. While he was there, he wrote the music we're about to hear, his Symphony in One Movement. Its 1936 premiere in Rome was followed by stateside performances in New York and Cleveland. But it was in 1937 that Arturo Toscanini heard Barber's symphony played at the Salzburg Festival. Toscanini loved it so much that he wrote to Barber and asked for a short orchestral piece. That led to the life-changing NBC broadcast premiere of Barber's Adagio for Strings. A chain of events set in motion centuries earlier by a French king directly benefited the career of one of this country's most beloved composers. Let's hear a performance of this early, significant work by Samuel Barber. Elizabeth Askren leads the Texas Festival Orchestra at the Round Top Festival in Barber's Symphony in One Movement.

Samuel Barber said it was a four-movement symphony in one movement, which is to say it has the character and the tempo changes of a traditional four-movement symphony, but it flows from one to the next without pause. We heard the symphony in one movement written by Samuel Barber in 1936, played by the Texas Festival Orchestra. Elizabeth Askren led that performance at the Round Top Festival Institute in Round Top, Texas. In a moment, let us strive on to finish the work we are in to bind up the nation's wounds. This is Performance Today from APM.

When Abraham Lincoln was elected president for the second time, he delivered one of the greatest speeches in American history. His second inaugural address included the words, "With malice toward none, with charity for all." That speech was part of the closing scene in Steven Spielberg's 2012 film called Lincoln. Composer John Williams wrote the piece we're about to hear for that film. It's called With Malice Toward None. John Williams made this special arrangement for the Kalidore String Quartet. They're playing it in concert in Skaneateles, New York.

with Malice Toward None. Music by John Williams from Steven Spielberg's 2012 film Lincoln. Williams originally wrote that for trumpet solo and orchestra. He recently made a string quartet arrangement for the ensemble we just heard, the Calidore String Quartet, with a beautiful solo for the group's cellist, Estelle Choi. They gave that concert during the annual Skinny Atlas Festival in Skinny Atlas, New York. The Calidore String Quartet got together as students at the Colburn School in Los Angeles back in 2010. And 3 years later, they were young artists in residence here on PT. Since then, it's been so impressive to see them skyrocket into such successful careers. It's always a treat to feature former PT young artists, the Calidore String Quartet.

In a moment, a sonata unfolds in Bed-Stuy. This is Performance Today from APM.

American composer Alvin Singleton was born in Brooklyn, New York in 1940, but he's made his home in Atlanta, Georgia for about four decades. He came to Atlanta to work as composer in residence with the Atlanta Symphony Orchestra for several years and just stayed. But he never let go of his identity as a New Yorker. He grew up in the Bedford-Stuyvesant neighborhood of Brooklyn, Bed-Stuy. It was a tight community, pulsing musical scene, especially a jazz scene. And Alvin Singleton spent a lot of time absorbing the curves and angles of jazz during his formative years while simultaneously learning the ABCs of classical music as he studied piano. Even with all this music in his life, he was not pointing himself toward a career in music. His parents wanted him to have a quote-unquote real job, so he planned on becoming an accountant, studied those books and music theory and composition and piano. Finally, it clicked. He wanted a life in music. Bye-bye ledgers and adding machines. He got a part-time job as an usher at Lincoln Center, and he said hearing Bernstein and the New York Philharmonic play Mahler's Resurrection Symphony was mind-blowing. Singleton decided that he was going to be a composer. Fast forward to 2024, pianist Jonathan Biss has a brand new piece in his hands, Alvin Singleton's Bed-Stuy Sonata. Biss says it toggles back and forth between extremes of tempo, of character, even of language. This is a piece whose rewards unfold over the course of 17 minutes. Fragments coalesce, harmonies become peaceful. Jonathan Biss gave this performance at Spivey Hall in Morrow, Georgia. Alvin Singleton's Bed-Stuy Sonata for solo piano.

Pianist Jonathan Bess with music by American composer Alvin Singleton, who was born in 1940 in the Bedford Stuyvesant. Pianist Jonathan Bess with music by American composer Alvin Singleton, who was born in 1940 in the Bedford Stuyvesant.

Pianist Jonathan Bess with music by American composer Alvin Singleton, who was born in 1940 in the Bedford Stuyvesant. Pianist Jonathan Bess with music by American composer Alvin Singleton, who was born in 1940 in the Bedford Stuyvesant.

Pianist Jonathan Bess with music by American composer Alvin Singleton, who was born in 1940 in the Bedford-Stuyvesant. American composer Alvin Singleton, who was born in 1940 in the Bedford-Stuyvesant.

hearing got to be sorry for taking so long, folks, but we had issues to overcome. 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It's 10:42 in the AM with overcast skies and 52 degrees.

day. I had the curtains wide open and a song on my phone. We danced by the TV we never turned on and wondered would anyone miss us if we ran away. But this isn't one of those stories that ends up that way.

Everybody that really knows what's going on in this country, the people that control the news media, that are on the news media, are saying that the narcotics problem has reached epidemic proportions. And everybody looks at the young people and talks about the young people when they talk about narcotics. Well, there are those of us, too, that know that narcotic problem is not just with the young people. The problem is in most all age groups, especially those who are past the teenage. I would like to do you a song that's got a heavy, powerful message. The message is that after the thrill that you get from a pill or from the pot or from the shots, there is a horror that comes later. And you might think it's in bad taste to do something like this for television. You might think that something like this should not be done. But I would say if it would save one person from the horrors that come after the thrill, it would have been worth it. This bed that I lay on

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hands, clapped in church on Sunday morning. Grandma's hands played the tambourine so well. Grandma's hands used to issue out a warning, she'd say.

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On my knees, all prayed out, cursing God for what it took.

singing, life's gonna live here again. I hear bees a humming, and I know the days are coming.

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But ain't got much memory of the scenes, come to think I missed them all.

That's right. Hey, girl. You still got that Cuervo? What took you so long? I've been looking at you all day. What's that? Did I catch anything? Biggest catch of my life. Hey, mind if we take a selfie?

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She smiled. Well, does this shirt make me look fat? I kind of leaned back and laughed. And I said, honey, what kind of question is that?

Melinda was mine till the time that I found her, holding Jim and loving him. Then Sue came along, loved me strong, that's what I thought, me and Sue. But that died too.

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All these places have their moments. With lovers and friends, I still can recall. Some are dead and some are living. In my life,

friends and lovers, there is no one compares with you. And these memories lose their meaning when I think of love as something new. Though I know I'll never lose affection for people and things that went before, I know I'll often stop and think about them in my life.

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It starts with a T. Thursday, August 20, 2026. Let's see, what's my name? I'm Roy, your evening announcer, and you're listening to KOTZ Radio, 7:20 a.m. during request slash birthday slash anniversary hour. 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And you can also email us at the email address message@kotz.org. And